0: wanna be a man? Because you better act like it.
1: But you're so fresh.
0: Fresh? I want a real man. I don't have time for this shit.

time, but I'm here to tell you there's something else. The afterworld. A world of never-ending happiness. You can always see the sun.

a song with one of the greatest happy accidents in rock history. George Harrison was working on a song that was supposed to be nothing more than a B-side. He was recording with the great Jeff Lynne, and at some point, they headed over to Bob Dylan's place because George had left a guitar there. Roy Orbison happened to be around, and Tom Petty too, and suddenly you got five legends standing in the same room. Instead of making a quick recording and calling it a day, they started passing ideas around, trading verses, singing harmonies, and having some fun. And just like that, the Traveling Wilburys were born. And here's

If you just joined us, welcome to Bryan Adams Radio, and I'm Bryan Adams. You know, sometimes a great song completely outlives the movie that it came from. Pat Benatar's Invincible was tied to the film The Legend of Billie Jean back in 1985. And while the movie didn't exactly light up the box office, the song became an anthem in North America. And hey, Pat's also been out with us on tour this year, and every night she reminds people just how powerful her songs are. Here's Invincible on Bryan Adams Radio.

Tampa every Sunday morning from 10. In the mid-90s, I was gearing up to record my MTV Unplugged album, and I hired Madonna collaborator Patrick Leonard to produce the session. While he was becoming familiar with the music, he had an idea to strip down one of my up-tempo rock songs and turn it into a beautiful ballad. This is the story of I'm Ready, here on Bryan Adams Radio. I like to

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As songwriters, we're always looking for inspiration. Sometimes it comes from a place, a memory, or sometimes, apparently, it can come from the instrument that's in your hands. The Dream Academy wrote this next song while playing a guitar once owned by the great Nick Drake. Drake was a brilliant English singer-songwriter whose beautifully crafted albums never found a big audience during his lifetime, but went on to influence generations of musicians. Songwriter Nick Laird Clowes later said that he felt connected to Drake's spirit and songwriting while he was working on it. Whatever the reason, he ended up creating one of the most atmospheric and memorable records of the 1980s. Here's Life in a Northern Town on Bryan Adams Radio.

Up next, we got the incredible Peter Gabriel and his song, In Your Eyes. I toured with Peter back in 1986 when we did the Conspiracy of Hope tour. On that tour, we had Lou Reed, we had Sting, we had U2, and I can remember we showed up at a gig in Denver, and the promoter had not promoted the gig, so nobody came to the show. It was an incredible experience to walk out on a stage with everybody that I just mentioned, and there was nobody in the arena. I think the promoter thought we were a conspiracy. Here's Peter Gabriel, In Your Eyes.

Bryan Adams on Radio Alpha. Up next, a song that almost never became a Springsteen tune. The story goes that after Bruce had seen the Ramones in concert, he was inspired to write something for them. So he went home and wrote Hungry Heart and figured he'd hand it over. But when his manager and producer heard it, they basically said, "Not so fast, Bruce. This one's too good." So Bruce kept it for himself, and it became his first major top 10 hit in America. Sometimes one decision can change everything.

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New Radicals gave us exactly one album. 1998's Maybe You've Been Brainwashed Too, but they scored it big with You Get What You Give.

Alpha. Up next, a song from Mr. Kenny Loggins. He became the king of the 80s movie soundtracks. Some songs are so tied to the movie, you can picture the entire film the second the music starts.

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You know a song's got real staying power when it can connect with an entirely new generation decades later. Steve Winwood's Higher Love from 1986 was a massive song. The iconic Whitney Houston actually recorded a version in 1990, but it stayed unreleased for decades. Then in 2019, DJ Kygo rebuilt the track around Whitney's vocal, and suddenly Higher Love was back on the charts all over again. And the funny thing is, Steve Winwood said he didn't even know Whitney had recorded the song. Different generations, different styles, same incredible song. Let's play the original, shall we? It's on Bryan Adams Radio.

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Talking Heads and frontman David Byrne. It's pretty amazing to see someone like David still out there pushing boundaries all these years later. He played Coachella this year, and suddenly you got a whole new generation discovering Talking Heads music. And that's the power of great music, it just keeps finding new life. Thanks for spending some time with me today. Hope you've enjoyed the stories, the memories, and of course, the music. I'll see you next week. Until then, roll with the punches

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